to the top, I've been out of shape, taking out the box, I'm an astronaut. I blasted off the planet, rock that caused catastrophe, and it matters more because I had it. Now I had, I thought about wreaking havoc on an opposition, kind of shocking, they want a static with precision. I'm automatic, quarterback, I ain't talking second, pack it, pack.

Into Black Dottie, Tina Celebration, a tribute to Tina Turner for Kitchen Public Gambler October September. Sanna nesse mest i 1990, kodord KSU2 4 7, mellomrom Tina.

Till Tina Celebration, a tribute to Tina Turner for Kultur Fabrik Gambler October September. Sänd en sms till 9090 kodord KSU247 mellanrum Tina.

0: you go. There's something I want you to have.
1: Oh, it's beautiful. But wait a minute, isn't this...
0: Yeah, yes it is.
1: But I thought the old lady dropped it into the ocean in the air.
0: Well, baby, I went down and got it.

till Tina Celebration, a tribute to Tina Turner for Future Public Gambler October September. Sända en sms till 9090 kodord KSU247 mellanrum Tina.

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Sana SMS till 9090 kodord KSU 24 med nummer